0: back.
1: For the third day in a row, Flatland Cavalry lands at number 7 with Never Coming Back. But Stella Lefty drops back 2 spots. She's at number 6 with Boston on WFRE. On a

Sliding up one spot is Zach John King with Get to Drinkin' at number 5. While Jelly Roll continues his climb, he's at number 4 now with Hands Up on WFRE. Let me tell you something.

you guys just can't get enough of this ode to Toby Keith from Riley Green. It's such a great song, and that's why it's been number one 19 times now. This is Think As You Drunk on the UFRE's Top.

0: I'm sensing a pattern and a song that you really, really love, because I've never seen one be number one more than 16 times, and he just hit 19 tonight. Riley Green with Think As You Drunk on WFRE's Top 8 at 8, which is brought to you by the Washington Vascular Specialist of Frederick. Thank you to everyone who got those votes in. Really appreciate it. 301-695-9373. And we officially open up the voting now for the Friday night edition. Can he sweep the week and get to 20 days? That's just unheard of in 3.5 years I've been doing this. I can't believe it, but we're here. And it's up to you. It's all up to you on the Top 8 at 8.
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I'll give you all the details after Ella Langley and Morgan Wallen on 99.

0: Those two will be singing that song into each other's faces right in M&T Bank Stadium in Baltimore on Saturday night. It's Ella Langley and Morgan Wallen. I know a lot of people going to that show, but if you're not going to that one, you could go out and see Andy Webb on Saturday. You can actually do both, because he's going to be live from noon to 2 at the opening day of the 2026 Washington County Ag Expo in Boonesboro. 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

0: John Morgan on 99.9 WFRE. And sometimes I feel like I'm kidding myself when I read these dummy of the day stories. And believe it or not, today's story comes from right here in Maryland, where police say a man stole a 3-month-old kitten from a pet store. That's already weird enough. And then he walked to a nearby bank. He handed the kitten to the employee and then passed over a little note that said, "Give me the money." Now, I've heard of getaway drivers, but have you ever heard of a getaway kitten? Needless to say, the robbery didn't exactly go the way he planned it. The suspect was arrested right there at the bank, and the kitten, named Magnolia, was found safe and is back at a rescue group waiting to be adopted. So that's good news there. Congratulations. He's the dummy of the day, and at Magnolia, she deserves to find a forever home, preferably one who understands that cats are for cuddling, not for committing felonies.
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Luke Bryan's bringing along Jason Aldean for their Double Down Tour at Nationals Park on August 20th. Here's Luke with Country and She Knows It on WFRE.

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0: Can you believe Morgan Wallen's bringing two straight nights at M&T Bank Stadium in Baltimore for incredible shows? Friday night, he's got Brooks and Dunn and Gavin Adcock, and he brings Gavin Adcock back for Saturday with Ella Langley. It doesn't get any bigger than that. And we've got tickets to the Friday night show. We've been giving them out all week. And your last chance is tomorrow morning with Andy and Emma. You got to be listening in for that cue to call, hear that song, call in, be caller number 9, and you're heading to the show on Friday. You win in the morning, and you're going to the show that night. That's how great it is. But you got to be listening to Andy and Emma starting at 5 a.m. tomorrow morning on 99.9 WFRE.
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0: Josh Ross with the number one song in country music this week. It's Hate How You Look on 99.9 WFRE. And you wouldn't believe the research that has been done that we now realize that some people would leave their significant other if they won the lottery. That's tonight's Who Paid for This. And really, does it surprise anybody? Because apparently they even rank the states where most people would cash in their check and then cash out of the relationship. You know, I would have loved to see how they asked this question of people. Like, congratulations, you just won $50 million. Would you also like a divorce? I feel like we spent a whole lot of money to confirm something that's been happening ever since the lottery was invented. The real question isn't whether people would leave, it's whether they'd admit to the person sitting next to them while they're taking the survey. Now, that would be an interesting research project.
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So Andy Webb is our resident boot wearer around here, and he said it probably took him a good 30 minutes to get them off after the Red Wing Shoes party in the park. And I understand, it was so hot out there, and that's what John Party's singing about here on WFRE.

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So if you missed out on our free breakfast Two Dozen Tuesday on Tuesday, don't worry because we're giving out lunch on Friday. And I'll tell you how to win after Bailey Zimmerman on 99.9 WFRE.

0: Bailey Zimmerman on 99.9 WFRE. 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Just log on, check out our contest page. You'll see Danielle Bender, our wonderful realtor friend. She has brought it back in a big way. And it's not just one place every single week. We change it up. We've got places like Texas Roadhouse. We have Dutch's Daughter and even Pliables. Those are the three we've given away so far, but we have multiple places going to be getting new ones coming in. And it's a $50 gift card to some of your favorite restaurants around town. And all you have to do is register, and we pull a random name every week to walk home with a free lunch, courtesy of WFRE and Danielle Bender of Karis Realty.
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you believe it's already the final hour of Free Country Nights with Drew? And I got to start it with a bang. 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

0: Dan and Shay with Say So on 99.9 WFRE. And you know, there's a lot of pressure out there to be someone you probably aren't. And that's a lot of the point of that song. And apparently people are even getting tired of all these complicated wellness trends. You know, the ones where they say to wake up at 4:30 in the morning, take 17 different supplements, sit in an ice bath, meditate for 45 minutes, and then eat foods you've never even heard of. Apparently more people are saying, you know, how about I get a good night's sleep, go for a walk, and eat a little better. Honestly, I kind of love that. Sometimes we just overcomplicate things. Turns out the basics have worked out pretty well all along. Now I just wish somebody would come up with a wellness trend that says sleeping in on a Saturday counts as cardio, and I would be all in on that one.
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congratulations to Dustin Lynch. He's over 30 days sober now after checking himself into rehab. Made the right decision for him and his family. That's easy to love. Here's Dustin Lynch on WFRE.

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0: That's going to do it for Free Country Nights on 99.9 WFRE. But I got a reminder for you. Tomorrow morning is the last chance to win Morgan Wallen tickets to the show tomorrow night at M&T Bank Stadium. That's right. You can win in the morning and head to M&T in Baltimore that night. But you got to be listening for that song tomorrow morning with Andy and Emma starting at 5 a.m. right here on 99.9 WFRE.
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3: 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Here, they talk about how hypnosis works to help people lose weight or stop smoking.
4: 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And we get them out of these sessions feeling good about themselves, and guess what? They want to do these things instead of feel like they have to do them.
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1: Hi, my name's Robin Fletcher. I've smoked for 46 years. I went to a seminar in March 27th and seen Mark. My best friend came with me. We both went to it, and neither one of us smoked a cigarette in almost 7.5 months. I took my three sisters and my brother-in-law and my sister's best friend and them went. None of them have smoked a cigarette, and I want to thank you from the bottom of my heart. Thank you.
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1: Mark Patrick Hypnosis is coming to Frederick Saturday, July 25th for one day only. Here, they talk about how hypnosis works to help people lose weight or stop smoking.
2: We all have an image of ourselves, and that image, if we have an image of a non-smoker, we attract non-smoker behaviors and beliefs. So we have an image of a smoker, we attract the habits of a smoker. 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So one of the things we focus on with our programs is this, is we work on, at the subconscious level, the image or snapshot of yourself. If you have a healthy image, you attract healthy habits. We work on, under hypnosis, taking the pleasure association out for smokers that they have towards smoking,

0: 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And we get them out of these sessions feeling good about themselves, and guess what? They want to do these things instead of feel like they have to do them.
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3: Hi, my name's Robin Fletcher. I smoked for 46 years. I went to a seminar in March 27th and seen Mark. My best friend came with me. We both went to it, and neither one of us smoked a cigarette in almost 7.5 months. I took my three sisters and my brother-in-law and my sister's best friend and them went. None of them have smoked a cigarette, and I want to thank you from the bottom of my heart. Thank you.
4: 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I went to a Mark Patrick seminar, the Stop Smoking, and it worked. 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
1: Good Friday morning, and already busy in Washington County. 70 westbound before the dual highway. There is an accident, and currently this accident is blocking the left lane and the left shoulder. I'll tell you, eastbound, not a bad ride. From 81 in Hagerstown to Frederick and then Mount Airy to Baltimore. Quiet 270 southbound from Frederick to 495. 340 eastbound looks good from Harper's Ferry to Frederick. This report is a service of Honest Air. Diana Gibson, WFRE Traffic.
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0: 9.9 WFRE and Be By You. It's Andy and Emma in the morning. Finally, Friday, a big Friday. Today is the day, Emma J. Later tonight, we will be at M&T Bank Stadium in Baltimore for night one of Morgan Wallen's two-night Still the Problem tour when it comes to town. He'll be joined by Brooks and Dunn, as well as Gavin Adcock and Jason Scott in the High Heat. And we've got one more pair of tickets, one last final pair that are going to go out the door this morning. All you are listening for is I'm the Problem by Morgan Wallen. That's where the title or the tour gets its title from. And the only difference is that I'm just going to tease you that it hasn't played yet. That's all I'm going to tell you. I'm not going to tell you the window of time. We're going to make you listen the entire time for that song because it will play between now and 10 a.m. Will it be in the 7 o'clock hour, the 6 o'clock hour, the 9 a.m. hour? Could be the 8 a.m. hour. We don't know. You don't know, at least. I know.
1: Yeah, I don't know.
0: Emma J doesn't know. But we will play it one time. And when you hear it, that's the trick. You got to be listening. When you hear it, if you're caller 9, boom, you win our final pair of tickets to the I'm or Still the Problem tour starring Morgan Wallen at M&T Bank Stadium tonight, courtesy of AEG Presents and 99.9 WFRE.
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3: Well, some good news. The accident in Washington County, 70 westbound before the dual highway has been cleared. 15 looks good this morning from Emmitsburg to Frederick. Pointer Rock's going through Luckett's and Leesburg. It's a smooth, steady ride, 270 southbound from Urbana to 495, then moving on to the Interloop towards Bethesda and Silver Spring. This report is a service of UNI Urgent Care. Diana Gibson, WFRE Traffic.
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0: Josh Ross on 99.9 WFRE and Hate How You Look. If you hate how your finances look, maybe you need to start putting some money into your fun money fund. This is the latest Gen Z money trend, and it's not about cutting out every luxury. It's about planning for them.
1: Finally, a good, like, responsible trend.
0: Yeah.
1: That's nice.
0: More young adults are creating what's called a fun money fund, a dedicated savings account for experiences like travel, concerts, festivals, other bucket list adventures. And rather than going out and just spending impulsively, just like, oh, I think I want that, boom, dropping money on it, they're setting aside cash in advance so that they can enjoy those experiences without guilt or as much debt. The trend also is, according to experts, reflecting a broader shift in priorities. A lot of Gen Zers say they're spending less on fast fashion, you know, the Shein and like that, as well as less on random online purchases and other short-lived trends, and deciding to put more money toward experiences that will create lasting memories. Financial experts actually support this idea, too. They note that intentional spending can be just as important as saving. Basically, the Fun Money Fund is all about finding a balance between being financially responsible and actually enjoying what's going on in life. And if you're not enjoying life, what is the purpose of it all?
1: Yeah.
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3: 70 westbound as you're coming in from Washington County, problem-free. From 81 to Frederick, Mount Airy to Baltimore. Now 29 southbound looks good from 70 to 32. No issues, 270 southbound from the Monocacy River to the Capitol Beltway, then getting on to 495 moving in towards Northern Virginia. 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Diana Gibson, WFRE Traffic.
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0: Rocky Mountain Low, that's Coe Wetzel helping out Corey Kent here on 99.9 WFRE. I hope you'll join me and get up on a high this Saturday from noon until 2 for opening day of the 2026 Washington County Ag Expo in Boonesboro. Kids 5 and under once again getting in free again this year, but general admission for the rest of us still at the very low price of $7 each weekday. Parking is free. And then entry on Saturday is free. Admission is free on Saturday. Plus, there's going to be livestock showings, machinery and equipment displays, commercial exhibits, loads of other daily activities. Plus, there'll also be live entertainment to enjoy during this year's Washington County Ag Expo and Fair in Boonesboro. We'll have another chance for you to win your way in. I'll have a four-pack of admission passes going out the door. We'll give you that keyword next hour here. And I'll hope you'll join me once you win those tickets live noon to 2 this Saturday out in Boonesboro with 99.9 WFRE.
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2: We're seeing very light traffic patterns right now as you're traveling on 70 eastbound from Newmarket to Baltimore. Minor slowing 270 southbound out of Frederick County in through Montgomery County, primarily through Hyattstown. 340 looks good, Charles down to Frederick, as well as 81 northbound, Martinsburg to Hagerstown. Diana Gibson, WFRE Traffic.
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0: From the WFRE Trick Trucks and Cars Weather Center, your forecast today going to be mostly sunny with a high near 89. You could see some areas of smoke, then that will continue throughout today and into tonight due to those Canadian wildfires. Otherwise, tonight going to be cloudy, increasingly so, with a 50% chance for showers and thunderstorms and a low of around 71. Saturday, tomorrow, a 90% chance for showers and thunderstorms, a high of 89. By Sunday, mostly sunny, just a 30% chance for showers early in the morning with a high near 87. Currently, it's mostly clear and 71.

0: Megan Maroney on 99.9 WFRE with beautiful things. You consider vegetables beautiful things, Emma J? Fruits and vegetables this time of year?
1: Oh, yeah.
0: I do, too. Certain vegetables, not so much. I mean, tomatoes, they're beautiful to look at.
1: Right. I'm not eating them.
0: But, I mean, there are lamps that are beautiful to look at. I still wouldn't eat those. But this is the prime time of the year for fresh fruits and vegetables. But if you're not really a fan of fruits and vegetables, I get it. I understand. I'm not a fan of some fruits and veggies. And if you're not a fan, you might want to listen to this public service announcement for the right way to appreciate this time of year.
2: At this time of year, fruits and vegetables are at their peak, so I buy crazy amounts of salad dressing and sugar and chocolate topping. 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So this summer, stock up on massive amounts of salad dressing, chocolate topping, ice cream, and sugar, so you can stomach the fruits and vegetables that are just freaking everywhere this time of year.
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4: Well, I'm sure you noticed it this morning when you were walking out to your car, the smell in the air from the wildfires from Canada and that haze in the air. Ugh, just a nasty kind of morning, right? But thankfully, your roadways, not so much. It is really nice and steady. On 270 southbound from Frederick to the Capitol Beltway, maybe just some minor delays going through Hyattstown, but nothing significant. 70 eastbound also moves at a steady pace. Myersville to Frederick, Mount Airy to Baltimore. No issues on 81 northbound from Martinsburg to Hagerstown. Diana Gibson, WFRE Traffic. 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
2: Looks good on all the major routes this morning. 15's clear in both directions in Frederick, up to Gettysburg and down to Leesburg. Not seeing any slowdowns through there, or 70 east or westbound between Baltimore and Hagerstown. Clear as well on 270 from Frederick all the way down to D.C. And this traffic brought to you by Jiffy Lube Service Centers.
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4: From the WFRE Airtron Heating and Air Conditioning News Center, here are the trending stories you need to know about. A pedestrian struck in a crash at the Frederick Shopping Center has died. Frederick Police say officers in Frederick County's Division of Fire and Rescue responded just after 3:30 Monday afternoon to the shopping center on West 7th Street. Investigators say a Toyota Camry was traveling through the parking lot when it hit a pedestrian crossing the roadway near Staples. The victim, identified as 74-year-old Ann Andrex of Frederick, was taken to shock trauma in Baltimore with serious injuries and died the following day. The driver remained at the scene and was not hurt. The crash reconstruction team is asking anyone who witnessed the collision to contact Frederick Police. The American Red Cross has declared an emergency blood shortage after the nation's blood supply dropped nearly 25% in June. The organization said donations have fallen sharply since late May, while hospitals are using about 3,500 more units of blood each week than expected during the busy summer trauma season. The greatest need is for platelet donations in people with O positive and B negative blood types. The Red Cross said busy summer schedules and fewer school blood drives have contributed to the shortage, and they are urging eligible donors to schedule an appointment as soon as possible. Diana Gibson, WFRE News. Here's Andy with sports.
5: In your mix, plumbing and heating sports, left-handed pitcher Keegan Aiken might have thrown his last pitch with the Orioles after undergoing Tommy John elbow reconstruction surgery on Wednesday. The procedure will sideline Aiken for the rest of the 2026 season and most, if not all, of the 2027 season as well. The 32-year-old has spent his entire seven-year career with the Orioles after Baltimore drafted him out of Western Michigan back in the second round of the 2016 MLB draft. The All-Star break comes to a close today as the Baltimore Orioles head to Houston tonight to take on the Astros at 8:10 p.m., while the Washington Nationals are in Sacramento, California to face the Athletics tonight at 9:40 p.m. The Frederick Keys also get back to work today down in Greenville, South Carolina, as they begin a three-game series with the Drive tonight at 6:45 p.m. And the NASCAR Cup Series is in Wilkesboro, North Carolina this Sunday for the Window World 450. The green flag drops under the lights at North Wilkesboro Speedway at 7 p.m. with Chase Elliott sitting atop the pole position. From the WFRE Trick Trucks and Cars Weather Center, your forecast today going to be mostly sunny with a high near 89. You could see some areas of smoke, then that will continue throughout today and into tonight due to those Canadian wildfires. Otherwise, tonight going to be cloudy, increasingly so, with a 50% chance for showers and thunderstorms and a low of around 71. Saturday, tomorrow, a 90% chance for showers and thunderstorms, a high of 89. By Sunday, mostly sunny, just a 30% chance for showers early in the morning with a high near 87. Currently, it's mostly clear and 71.

0: News, sports, pop culture. If it's making headlines, then it's fair game. 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
1: America's explosive diarrhea outbreak is expected to last until August.
2: Oh, good.
1: And that's how the CEO of Charmin just became the world's second trillionaire.
2: This is a ploy by Big Toilet Paper.
1: The big bears are out there just loving this. They love to poop. The Florida coast south of Daytona Beach was rocked by what the government called a, quote, experimental explosion.
2: Hmm.
1: So I guess Taco Bell's out there having to try out new ingredients. The fresh ones didn't work. So...
2: for now.
1: A New York school district will now be the first in the country to use a robot teacher.
2: Huh.
1: Officials say it's so lifelike that it already hates its job. Finally, a T-Rex skeleton sold for $50 million at auction.
2: Wow.
1: Listen, if I had $50 million to spend on a pile of prehistoric bones, I'd just get tickets to see the Rolling Stones.
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2: Roads are still clear at this time. 70 is open between Hagerstown and Baltimore. Nothing slowing you down on 15 either in Frederick, up to Gettysburg or down to Leesburg. Looks good on 340 to Harper's Ferry, as well as 270 Frederick all the way down to the spur. 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

0: Dan and Shay with Say So on 99.9 WFRE. I've only got one last pack of tickets to the Washington County Ag Expo going on in Boonesboro, but I say that we give those away right now. We try to give those away via our special keyword. We have one final keyword this week to win your way into the Washington County Ag Expo in Boonesboro. Going on, kicking off tomorrow, the 18th, running through next Saturday, the 25th, a full week's worth of fun and educational exhibits and lots of great food and live entertainment. So much to see and do. We're going to do our part to help you experience it by giving you a four-pack of tickets to get you into the event. There's free parking, so you don't have to worry about paying for that. We get you in the door. All you have to do is worry about having the fun while you're there. The keyword today is right at the beginning of the name of the festival. Washington. It's a longer word, but everybody should know how to spell this. WASHINGTON. Washington. That is your keyword. Text that to 301-695-9373. We will randomly select one winner within the next 30 to 40 minutes or so. So get your friends, your family all in on this. 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We need to increase our chances of winning our way into the Washington County Ag Expo going on in Boonesboro, kicking off tomorrow with 99.9 WFRE.
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2: Roads are still pretty empty this morning from Frederick all the way down to D.C. on 270. It looks good. 70 from Baltimore to Hagerstown, both directions clear. And also on 15 in Frederick, no issues. Headed up to Gettysburg or down to Leesburg. Looks good on 340 as well. 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

0: Dean Brown on 99.9 WFRE with Woman inside of Andy and Emma. And in the morning, it's hard to say this early in the morning, but it's Friday, thank God.
1: Yay.
0: Maybe you're planning to do a little traveling. We're going to M&T Bank Stadium tonight. We're going to go see Morgan Wallen along with Brooks and Dunn for the Still the Problem tour. We've got one more pair of tickets we're going to give away a little bit later on. We have not opened that window yet. Just know that it will happen between now and 10 o'clock. And I know I said earlier, I'm not going to tell you when it's going to air. You just have to listen. And when you hear I'm the Problem, be caller 9. You know, Morgan's got a lot of different songs.
1: Mm-hmm.
0: So you have to be prepared for that particular song. No, I'm the Problem. When you hear it, be caller 9, and you'll win our final pair of tickets to tonight's show, opening night of the two-night stint for the Still the Problem tour. Now, if you're going to the show, maybe you're going to get a hotel room. We kind of looked at hotel rooms, and we couldn't find really anything.
1: Yeah, it was a last-minute decision, but no.
0: Under $500?
1: Nope.
0: Not possible.
1: Not nearby.
0: Now, but there might be some Airbnbs, but I tell you, I don't care for Airbnbs. And this story, this just came out. This is probably one of the many reasons why. If you're someone who prefers hotels over vacation rentals because the thought of staying in a stranger's house feels a little unsettling, this is not going to help. Listen to this. A family vacationing in San Diego got the surprise of a lifetime after checking into an Airbnb and discovering what they believe was an old photo of themselves hanging on the wall.
1: What?
0: They made a video about it. It's gone viral on TikTok. The family was exploring this Airbnb rental when the dad noticed a large beach photo that looked strangely familiar. At first, it seemed like a coincidence, but after taking a closer look, the family says they realized the people in the picture were actually them. The image reportedly showed the father, daughter, and son during a beach trip from about 10 years ago.
1: Huh.
0: That discovery left the family equal parts amazed and also creeped out.
1: Yeah, I guess the host looked up their social media or something.
0: Had to have.
1: Printed out a picture of him.
0: Had to have.
1: Trying to be nice, but that's just weird.
0: It is weird, but it's like the question is, what do you do? Do you stay in that place or do you go somewhere else? I guess it depends on, if I'm not getting the deposit back, I'll suffer through a little creeped out vibe.
1: At least a night.
0: But
1: I would message the host immediately and say,
0: this is not cool.
1: What is this?
0: Yeah. Just know if you are an Airbnb host, don't go creeping through my social media. You might think it's a good thing. Oh, we want to make you feel at home.
1: No.
0: No. It makes me feel spied on, and I only want my wife doing that. She's the only one that legally is allowed to spy on me. Where are you at?
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1: Roads are still pretty empty this morning from Frederick all the way down to D.C. on 270. It looks good. 70 from Baltimore to Hagerstown, both directions clear. And also on 15 in Frederick, no issues. Headed up to Gettysburg or down to Leesburg. Looks good on 340 as well. 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
3: From the WFRE Trick Trucks and Cars Weather Center, your forecast today does feature a code red air quality alert, which means air pollution concentrations are unhealthy for the general population. They can be minimized by avoiding strenuous activity or exercise outdoors. Apart from that, going to be partly sunny with a high near 89, though tonight the widespread smoke will continue into the evening hours, mostly cloudy otherwise with a low around 72. Saturday tomorrow, cloudy with a 90% chance for showers and thunderstorms and hot, a high of 91, heat index as high as 100. By Sunday, sunshine, no mention of rain, no mention of smoke either, a high near 86. Currently, it's cloudy, smoky, and 65.

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1: So I initially saw this on social media as a illustration of this situation, and turns out it was real. So earlier this week, a firefighter in Oakland, California, helped a pigeon recover after the bird appeared to suffer smoke inhalation from a nearby vehicle fire. So according to Oakland firefighters, Local 55, the pigeon literally just walked up to the crew looking for help. Apparently it was struggling to breathe a bit. So a firefighter literally held an oxygen mask just right up at the bird, and he stuck his little face in it and recovered. And a few minutes later, he flew away after he appeared to clear his lungs. And the brief rescue has drawn a ton of praise on social media, obviously. I saw somebody drew it immediately, like, because it was so inspiring.
2: Aww.
1: It was just somebody showing a little kindness to a tiny little creature. It was really sweet.
2: As much as I know the ladies like those firefighter calendars, this is, with the smoke the way it is outside, there's going to be a lot of women out there saying,
1: I need a firefighter
2: to help me.
1: Well, no, I need a calendar of just firemen helping other animals, which I guess they already do that in those calendars, but...
2: Yeah, but they're just hanging out with, like, dogs or cats.
1: Like,
2: but
1: actively running out of a building with a kitten.
2: Giving CPR to a monkey, a macaw monkey, you would sell millions of those.
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1: Traffic still looks good on all the major routes. Nothing to slow you down on 270 Frederick all the way down towards D.C. It looks good on 70 from Baltimore to Hagerstown in both directions. 15 in Frederick running smoothly as well. Up to Gettysburg and down to Leesburg. That is clear through Loudoun County, as well as 340 to Harper's Ferry.
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1: Heading into the weekend on the 17th day of July, 2026. 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
2: Traffic still looks good on all the major routes. Nothing to slow you down on 270 Frederick all the way down towards DC. It looks good on 70 from Baltimore to Hagerstown in both directions. 15 in Frederick running smoothly as well. Up to Gettysburg and down to Leesburg. That is clear through Loudoun County as well as 340 to Harper's Ferry.
3: From the WFRE Airtron Heating and Air Conditioning News Center, here are the trending stories you need to know about. A former Montgomery County first grade teacher has been sentenced to more than 12 years in federal prison for trafficking fentanyl in a case tied to a fatal overdose. Federal prosecutors say 36-year-old Sarah Majid, who taught at Dr. Charles R. Drew Elementary School in Silver Spring, sold fentanyl to a man who died from an overdose in March of 2024. Investigators also uncovered text messages showing Madrid arranged drug sales and, according to prosecutors, sold drugs during school hours. A federal judge sentenced her to 151 months in prison, followed by 3 years of supervised release, and ordered her to pay more than $25,000 in restitution for the victim's burial expenses. A Berkeley County woman who was free on bond after a recent DUI arrest is back behind bars following a high-speed chase in Jefferson County that ended with an officer's cruiser rolling over. According to Metro News Television, authorities say 43-year-old Janice Settle led police on a pursuit Tuesday that topped 100 miles an hour along the Route 9 bypass and 340 before she was arrested near Crosswoods Drive off of Route 115. A Charlestown police cruiser flipped three times after making contact with Settle's vehicle. Settle is being held on a $750,000 bond on charges including attempted murder, malicious assault of an officer, DUI while fleeing, and multiple felony fleeing offenses. Police have not released the officer's condition. Settle had posted bond July the 5th on a Berkeley County DUI causing bodily injury charge. Diana Gibson, WFRE News. Here's Andy with sports.
1: In your Mixed Plumbing and Heating Sports, left-handed pitcher Keegan Aiken might have thrown his last pitch with the Orioles after undergoing Tommy John elbow reconstruction surgery on Wednesday. The procedure will sideline Aiken for the rest of the 2026 season and most, if not all, of the 2027 season as well. The 32-year-old has spent his entire seven-year career with the Orioles after Baltimore drafted him out of Western Michigan back in the second round of the 2016 MLB draft. The All-Star break comes to a close today as the Baltimore Orioles head to Houston tonight to take on the Astros at 8:10 p.m., while the Washington Nationals are in Sacramento, California to face the Athletics tonight at 9:40 p.m. The Frederick Keys also get back to work today down in Greenville, South Carolina, as they begin a three-game series with The Drive tonight at 6:45 p.m. And the NASCAR Cup Series is in Wilkesboro, North Carolina this Sunday for the Window World 450. The green flag drops under the lights at North Wilkesboro Speedway at 7 p.m. with Chase Elliott sitting atop the pole position. From the WFRE Trick Trucks and Cars Weather Center, your forecast today does feature a code red air quality alert, which means air pollution concentrations are unhealthy for the general population. They can be minimized by avoiding strenuous activity or exercise outdoors. Apart from that, going to be partly sunny with a high near 89, though tonight the widespread smoke will continue into the evening hours, mostly cloudy otherwise with a low around 72. Saturday tomorrow, cloudy with a 90% chance for showers and thunderstorms and hot, a high of 91, heat index as high as 100. By Sunday, sunshine, no mention of rain, no mention of smoke either, a high near 86. Currently, it's cloudy, smoky, and 65.

the latest traffic, the freshest news, and the most fun. 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

0: John Morgan on 99.9 WFRE with Kid Myself. 8:28 now with Andy and Emma in the morning. What are we doing with birthday and Christmas cards? It's one of those things where they've stacked up and piled up. You have so many at home. Your birthday was back in March.
1: Mm-hmm.
0: It's time to let them go, I think. But not everybody is doing that. What are people saying on the text line?
1: I think a lot of people like to hold on to cards. Like Sherry said, her sister and I are cleaning out her mom's house, and they found cards from her childhood, and she was born in 1933. Like,
0: wow.
1: Hundreds of them. But she says she also kept hers, too, in folders and stacks at home.
0: Now, part of me feels like, yes, keep a few,
1: mm-hmm.
0: because, yeah, I mean, I would love to see a card from 1933.
1: Because they did handwrite everything back then. At
0: Pretty
1: least they
0: much.
1: Put, like, very thoughtful notes in it. But nowadays, people just say, like, happy birthday, signature, and that, yeah, I'll let those go
0: but
1: after
0: still,
1: a while.
0: To see something from, like, you know, 80, 90 years ago is always going to have some little bit of thrill to me, but I don't want to see stacks on stacks of them. But then again, it depends on the occasion, too. So Robert texted in a little earlier. He said, when I was in the hospital about 50 years ago, I received get well wishes cards from numerous people. So my mother created a scrapbook for all the cards.
1: Mm-hmm.
0: And you could do the same for birthday cards today. But he's got a scrapbook from that time. Now, part of me feels like, okay, that instance, like if you're in the hospital for some thing.
1: Yeah, like a big event.
0: A big event.
1: Sort. Yeah.
0: Then I can kind of understand mm-hmm. that. But when it's a birthday that you're having every year, that kind of stands out. And a matter of fact, so Samantha said the same thing. She says, I used to keep them all and enjoyed looking at them from time to time. But then I realized if I'm lucky enough to reach a ripe old age, I could have 80 plus years of cards, and I don't want that. So I let them go and don't miss them personally.
1: Mm-hmm.
0: So again, it's different person to person. We're wondering what you do with your birthday and Christmas cards. Are you keeping them? And if so, how are you keeping them? Are you cataloging them? Are they just all going into one big sack? And it looks like you've got a big sack of mail there, or maybe an accordion folder like Emma J's got for the most meaningful ones. I know you will hang some on the fridge.
1: Yeah, because that's another thing that's kind of a recent invention are those picture cards that you just get printed, and they don't really have messages. I think we tend to put them on the fridge for a year, and then that person will send another one, and then we'll just throw the old one away, put the new one up.
0: Sure. My sister is
1: your sister.
0: The biggest one. You're right.
1: Yeah, yeah. And because they're not, you know, handwritten or anything, so it's just some fridge decoration.
0: And she's also got three very young children, so
1: yeah.
0: They change so much year mm-hmm. to year, so it's good to follow along and see them. But
1: yeah.
0: How are you handling birthdays and Christmas cards? We're not talking about whether or not you send them. What are you doing with the ones that you receive? If you receive them, where are they going? Tell us by calling or texting 301-695-9373.
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1: Things are still pretty quiet out on the roads. You might see a little bit of congestion on 15 northbound around West Patrick Street and the southbound side of 270 around the exit for Middlebrook Road down to 124. But otherwise, things looking good on 70 between Busmore and Hagerstown. No issues there. 340 to Harper's Ferry is running smoothly. Bulls 15 headed down to Leesburg. Traffic brought to you by Honest Air.
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0: 8:37 with Andy and Emma in the morning on 99.9 WFRE. What are you doing with birthday and Christmas cards? Me, I say get rid of them. But Emma J, you like to keep some of them.
1: Yes, I do. All the more sentimental ones, and depends on who they're from and if they've written stuff in it. And if they're pretty, too, if I like the artwork on the outside.
0: You have a laundry list of reasons why you would keep them. That's why we still have them. But everybody is saying different things. We've gotten a few more texts on the text line.
1: Yeah. Somebody said kind of similarly, cut out the pretty part or whatever the person wrote to you, and then you can put it on contact paper or make placemats or something. It's nice to look at, you know, every now and
0: sure,
1: then.
0: Sure, absolutely.
1: Mm-hmm.
0: I can see that.
1: It's kind of scrapbooking, basically, with
0: right,
1: it.
0: Right.
1: And that way it takes up less space.
0: Yeah. Carla said, I have a small box for cards. I keep the important ones and throw away the less sentimental ones.
1: Mm.
0: And again, that's what it comes down to. You might get a card from somebody who's just like a friend, an acquaintance, saying, happy birthday. That's really just to let you know you were thought of.
1: Yeah.
0: But if you get a card like, you know, from your grandmother and she sent you some note like, oh, I'm so thankful that you've grown up to be the woman that you are. You know, it's got some sentimental message.
1: Oh, yeah, for sure. You never know till later, like what's going to, because I wanted to like get a tattoo of my mom's handwriting. And now I have all these cards that I saved with her handwriting on it. So, haha.
0: Sure. I'm not faulting anybody for the way that they keep them. I'm just curious what people are doing with them. So Stan says his wife keeps the cards from very specific people or situations. He says she has a card from her now deceased grandmother, and even I have a couple of cards from my children that are particularly charming, funny, or personal to our relationship. So my wife and I keep a small box with the cards that are particularly poignant, and that's all we need. And I think that's you should be selective about it. But you shouldn't just leave them strewn about on a table in the main part of the house.
1: Mm-hmm.
0: I'm looking at someone in particular right now.
1: I don't know what you're talking about.
0: It's different for everybody. But again, not everybody is as sentimental as you are, Emma J. Lawrence is on the phone. Lawrence, what do you do with the cards that you get for birthdays and Christmas?
2: I throw them all away.
0: Throw them all away, and I tend to agree with that myself, but I'm looked at as like a terrible person when I tell people that. Like, how could you? Do you ever get that vibe from people?
2: I do.
0: But it's still, you're the cleanly, you know, the person who's clean and got your ducks in a row, right?
2: Yeah.
0: Exactly. My wife is the more cluttery of the two.
1: That is true.
0: But she's also the more, you know, relatable human being of the two. Thank you so much for chiming in, buddy. I promise I will never send you a card.
2: I appreciate it.
0: Thank you so much, Lawrence. If you have something that you do that stands out with your birthday and Christmas cards, we'd love to hear about it. Keep the conversation rolling on our text line at 301-695-9373. Also, make sure you got that phone number handy, because sometime between now and 10 o'clock, you will hear Morgan Wallen's I'm the Problem. And when you do, if you can be caller 9, you're going to win your way into tonight's opening night of his two-night stint for the Still the Problem tour at M&T Bank Stadium, courtesy of AEG Presents and 99.9 WFRE.
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1: Things are still pretty quiet out on the roads. You might see a little bit of congestion on 15 northbound around West Patrick Street and the southbound side of 270 around the exit for Middlebrook Road down to 124. But otherwise, things looking good on 70 between Bosworth and Hagerstown. No issues there. 340 to Harper's Ferry is running smoothly. Bulls 15 headed down to Leesburg. 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
8: 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It looks nothing like you.
9: Yeah, that's the before and after transformation journey that I had myself, where I started kind of midlife, where I was the heaviest that I had ever been. And as a physician in residency, had to make a decision about whether I could demonstrate that myself. I decided to make a change. Both nutrition and fitness were where I started with that. And then it was consistency over time, dedication, and a little bit of luck, kind of a journey that I had to do solo. And that led later in life to really motivate me to help others understand that journey and what it looks like.
8: It's one of those things you don't have to go alone. 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And that's what we get in you. If people are needing that guidance, how can they reach out to you and start this new chapter of their life?
9: Go to our website at ultimatewell.com or call our wonderful staff at 240-931-0139 to start your journey.
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12: From the WFRE Trick Trucks and Cars Weather Center, your forecast today going to be partly sunny but smoky. We have an air quality alert, a code red air quality alert because of the widespread smoke from those Canadian wildfires. A high today of 89, mostly cloudy tonight with more widespread smoke in the air, a low of 72. Tomorrow, rain will be in the air, a 90% chance for showers and thunderstorms and a high near 91. Then by Saturday night, cloudy with an 80% chance for showers and thunderstorms, a low of 72. And we wrap up the weekend Sunday with sunshine, no mention of rain or smoke, a high near 86. Currently, it's cloudy, smoky, and 66.

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Yellow dog school bus, kicking up red dust, kicking a

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1: Hello.
0: Hi, what can I do for you?
1: I'm looking to see if I'm the right caller.
0: The right caller. What caller are you trying to be?
1: I think 9.
0: Caller 9. Now, what does caller 9 win?
1: Morgan Wallen ticket.
0: So, but in order to win Morgan Wallen tickets, you had to have heard Morgan Wallen's I'm the Problem played on air.
1: Sure did.
0: Oh, you did?
1: So yep.
0: That's why everybody's calling, and that's why you were caller number 9, and that's why you just won my last ticket. Congratulations. What is your name?
1: Tina.
0: Tina, you are headed to the show. My final pair of tickets to tonight's opening night of the Still the Problem tour, starring Morgan Wallen, Brooks and Dunn, Gavin Adcock, and Jason Scott in the High Heat. You've got them. Who's going to the show with you?
1: Oh, well, I'm not sure yet.
0: Oh, it's time to auction off friend spots. Well, best of luck. May the odds be ever in their favor. And congratulations on playing and winning courtesy of AEG Presents. All we need you to do right now to make this official is to have you tell everybody else the station that made you a winner.
1: WFRE.
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3: Got some congestion on 15 northbound in Frederick from 70 up to West Patrick Street. But if you're on 15 headed down to Leesburg, it looks okay on that southbound side. 270 looking pretty good as well as you head towards D.C. You got a little delay before the exit for 124. And if you're headed to Baltimore, there's some road work on the 695. It looks like the ramp to get on to 695.
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1: Dogs are called man's best friend, and cats sometimes can be narcs. We had a cat story yesterday, keeping it rolling today. In Florida, a woman in Leesburg, different Leesburg. The police were searching for a suspect who had fled while checking a shed that was attached to this property. They spotted a cat matching one a witness had described. So this small detail prompted them to take a closer look at this shed, where they found their suspect hiding inside. They pulled out nearly every tool available, including a helicopter, a drone, a canine, but the cat was apparently what tipped them off. The cat was just sitting on the shed, and they were like, yeah, okay, let's check that out. And apparently she wouldn't come out whenever the canine tried to get her to come out, but anyway, they got her out and taken her to a hospital, and then I had to book her on charges of burglary, theft, and resisting an officer.
2: I can just love picturing this shed, and they're all looking like, where? She's gone. I don't know where she's at. And then just this cat
1: just
2: sitting there.
1: Shining in a beam of light, just like he has a quest to give.
2: Like, that cat is not supposed to be here. There's something special about that cat that I've just got to look into. And lo and behold, it was like, yeah, mama's in here.
1: Burglary suspect.
2: Hey, they may not be man's best friend, but by God, they're the best crime fighters.
1: Yeah.
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1: Things are still pretty quiet out on the roads. You might see a little bit of congestion on 15 northbound around West Patrick Street and the southbound side of 270 around the exit for Middlebrook Road down to 124. But otherwise, things looking good on 70 between Bosmore and Hagerstown. No issues there. 340 to Harper's Ferry is running smoothly. Bulls 15 headed down to Leesburg. Traffic brought to you by Honest Air.
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1: Josh Ross on 99.9 WFRE with Hate How You Look. Emma J, do you expect to have an adult beverage tonight when we go to the Morgan Wallen show?
2: I might, actually.
1: Well, you are in one of the a dwindling group of people, it turns out. A new survey, you know, we've heard a lot about how Gen Z has really cut back on drinking alcohol. They're not drinking as much alcohol as previous generations have done. Well, that has apparently caught on with the other generations now. A new survey found that baby boomers, adults aged between 62 and 80 years old, have the lowest drinking rate of any generation at just 71%.
2: Hmm.
1: The survey also found that boomers reported the smallest number of drinking occasions and consume the fewest drinks when they do drink, an average of 2.6 per occasion. Now, on the other hand, the drinking rate for Gen Z, who are 29 and younger, is now starting to rise after being very low, historically low. It was 66% just 3 years ago. It's now at 74%.
2: Wow.
1: So Gen Z is drinking more, not just more, but more than baby boomers are drinking nowadays.
2: Fascinating.
1: So, but

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0: Bailey Zimmerman with Chevy Silverado on 99.9 WFRE. We have got a busy, busy weekend this weekend, Emma J. So I'm kicking things off tomorrow. Actually, we'll be kicking things off tonight at the Morgan Wallen Show. But that's not a live broadcast. I have a live broadcast that I got to get back for. I got a late night tonight. I got to get home and get a little bit of sleep because from noon until 2, I'm going to be at the opening day of the 2026 Washington County Ag Expo in Boonesboro.
1: Yeah.
0: Congratulations to all of our ticket winners who are going to be joining me there. Kids 5 and under, once again, getting in free this year. General admission for folks 6 and up, just $7 each weekday. Today or tomorrow, though, entry is free. Plenty of free parking as well. Livestock showings, machinery and equipment displays, commercial exhibits, and loads of other daily activities. And it all gets underway tomorrow in Boonesboro at the Washington County Ag Expo and Fair. I'll be there live, and I hope you'll join me from noon to 2. Then on Sunday, Diana Gibson's going to be live out at the next summer concert series with Celebrate Frederick. Thanks to Smock Heating and Air and Antietam World Travel Service, she'll be there for some great bluegrass music. 6 to 8 p.m. is when Diana Gibson will be there. The show starts at 7 p.m. at the Baker Park Bandshell for the next summer concert series. So plenty to see and do all weekend long when you join us here on WFRE.
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1: Northbound, still a bit of delay on that northbound side around West Patrick Street. Otherwise, looks good on 70 right now between Baltimore and Hagerstown. A little bit of road work on the ramp getting onto 695, though. It's 270 southbound. Looks good as you head from Frederick down towards D.C. And no issues on 15 to Leesburg.
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0: Hey, it's Andy Webb. 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
0: From the WFRE Trick Trucks and Cars Weather Center, your forecast today going to be smoky and warm. Partly sunny with a high near 89. Tonight, mostly cloudy. More widespread smoke, a low of 72. We do have a code red air quality alert. So if you don't have to go outside to do anything, don't until this code changes down from a code red. Tomorrow, going to be a widespread smoke throughout the air and rain as well. A 90% chance for showers and thunderstorms on Saturday with a high near 91. Heat index could be as high as 100 tomorrow. By Sunday, though, the rain and the smoke will hopefully have moved out. We'll just be sunny with a high near 86 to close out the weekend. Currently, it's cloudy, smoky, and 75.

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1: Dan and Shay on 99.9 WFRE with Say So. It's Andy and Emma in the morning about to turn the reins over to Diana Gibson to spend the day with you at work. Hopefully you stay indoors at work because we've got the smoke out that's really making things tough. If you have to work outdoors, I don't envy anybody that has to do that. It's at least if you have the option of not working outside or working out outside, you can stay inside. This is a day that you can work out on the treadmill if you got to, you know, be physically active. But it's from these Canadian wildfires, you know, it's probably something they did intentionally because they're mad about getting kicked out of the World Cup.
2: I don't think that was it.
1: I don't know. I think they're mad because they don't even have real bacon. That's what it is. I mean, we got the better bacon here in the U.S. Though I do love Canadian bacon. It's not the real bacon. Either way, stay safe this weekend. Go out and stay safe and have a great time out at the Morgan Wallen Show tonight at the M&T Bank Stadium. I look forward to seeing all of our ticket winners out there. Congratulations to everybody who won tickets from us this week. I also look forward to seeing everybody out at the kickoff to the Washington County Ag Expo in Boonesboro tomorrow. We'll wrap up the weekend out at the Summer Concert Series Sunday night with Diana Gibson. And then we're back Monday morning, and we're going to kind of get on we're going to give you a choice, or at least let you have your say, because, you know, this act just went through the House of Representatives about getting rid of daylight saving time, or making it permanent, getting rid of the clock change. Are you for this or against it? I heard some farmers that were kind of against it. And so I would be interested to hear whether or not you're for getting rid of this or not. I heard somebody the other day said, we tried this back in the 70s and it didn't work then either, so this is going to fall flat too. Well, let's talk about why it fell flat and what you think is going to happen, what you think should happen. Also, that when you have your say, it's not about attention seeking. You just want to be heard, right? Some people just do things, though, to get attention. It's not about them being heard. It's about being seen. What screams I'm an attention seeker from someone? Well, I'll give you a chance to have your say about that as well. All of that and more coming up Monday morning. Also, I'll have one more chance for you to win your way in to see the Red Clay Strays. All next week, you'll have a chance to see the Red Clay Strays at Meriwether Post Pavilion on Thursday, July 30th. We'll have a chance each day next week during Andy and Emma in the Morning, 5 to 10 weekdays here on WFRE.
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2: Still looking good at this time. If you're on 70 between Baltimore and Hagerstown, no issues through there. 15 northbound in Frederick, just a little congestion around West Patrick Street. But if you're on 15 headed down to Leesburg, no issues through there. And it looks great on 270 from Frederick down towards D.C.
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0: Stella Lefty in Boston, and apparently she is dating Vincent Mason. They look like such a cute couple. Yesterday, we were talking about Halloween decorations being revealed by Home Depot. Yeah, their Halloween collection is available right now, and it's kind of cool. They have some new things this year. A 12-foot Skelly, an 11-foot mummy, or an 8-foot plant monster. You can get them on the Home Depot app or their website. These new Halloween creations are so very cool. I cannot wait to start decorating for fall. I'm going to do it next month. On the way, Justin Moore.
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3: Here's your forecast from the WFRE Trick Trucks and Cars Weather Center. We have a code red orange air quality alert in effect for today. Expect mostly sunny skies. Widespread smoke is going to keep the air unhealthy. We'll have highs around 90. Smoky conditions continue overnight with a low of 72. Then tomorrow, more smoke, afternoon storms, and a heat index near 100 degrees. It's 84 degrees in Frederick and more free country from Justin Moore.

0: If you've ever wondered why Luke Bryan's Friday night concerts start to slow down in the fall, well, there's a reason for that. There's a different set of lights that he wants to be under. He's watching his oldest son, Beau, play high school football, and those games happen on Friday night. And Beau was recently on a podcast, and he said, you know, I'm going into my senior year. I'm really focused on the game and my team, but having my dad there watching me play ball, that means everything. Love it. Luke Bryan, he puts his family first. On the way, Jordan Davis.
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Today is just a nasty day. When you walked outside, did you smell it? It's that smoky smell from the Canadian wildfires and then that haze everywhere. I can't wait for tomorrow afternoon. It's going to rain and wash it all away. Here's Corey Kent.

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you love high-energy bluegrass music, join me this Sunday along with Smock Heating and Air and Antietam World Travel at the Bandshell at Baker Park. I'll be broadcasting live from 6 until 8 for another edition of the Summer Concert Series. Starting at 7 o'clock, Frank Sullivan and Dirty Kitchen will take the stage. Stop by the WFRE tent and say hi.

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I never knew this about Dustin Lynch. Before his music career took off, he actually was going to school to be a surgeon. Here's Easy to Love on WFRE.

It's Friday. It's July 17th, and we are going to celebrate. And thanks to Roy Rogers, because they help us to do that by making every day a holiday here at WFRE. So today is National Lottery Day, which is great.

0: Join me this Saturday from noon to 2 for opening day of the Washington County Ag Expo in Boonesboro. 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
1: 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We are under a code red air quality alert for today. We'll have widespread smoke, sunny skies, highs near 90. Smoky conditions on the overnight, lows down to 72. Tomorrow, once again, some smoky conditions and scattered afternoon thunderstorms, and feels like temperatures up to 100 degrees. It's 87 right now in Frederick with more free country from Jason L. Dean.

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It's oppressive outside. Code red, air quality alert. Be extra cautious. And I do feel bad for our first responders. If they have to go out to an accident or fire, they are stuck in this mess. Here's Bailey Zimmerman, Chevy Silverado.

0: wanted to say a huge thank you to United Company 3 on South Market Street, Shift 3A, for having my husband and I over for dinner last night. It was wonderful. The food was delicious, the camaraderie, getting a tour around the fire station. So this is what we had to eat. Pork chops that were so delicious, Cajun mac and cheese, Brussels sprouts. The seasoning was perfect on that. And one of the firefighters grew up along the bay, so he went down and he caught crabs. So he brought back a bushel of crabs. We were having crabs. It was wonderful. And it was nice to just sit around and have dinner with them. But this is what happens to them 24/7. They're sitting around, they're eating, and then all of a sudden some of the tones go off. Two of the firefighters just took off, didn't finish their food, took off. They had to go to a call. It was no more than 2-3 minutes later, another tone sounded, and then almost everyone left the fire station, and they just hustled down the steps, got into the engine, and rolled. They were so quick, I wanted to get a video, so I was following them down, and by the time I got down there, they were already in their turnout gear in the engine and getting ready to leave. These guys are truly amazing, and I love the tour of the United Company 3. It is the oldest continually operating fire company in the country, first opened in 1845. Thank you so much to everyone with Shift 3A. We certainly appreciated it, and we are so blessed to have these professionals, these first responders in our community, helping us out each and every day. On the way, John Party.
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George Burge. He's got some famous friends. When he was at the University of Texas, one of his dorm roommates was actor Glenn Powell, who starred in Top Gun Maverick.

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0: Jackson on the 40 Fun Center's 90s at Noon. This is interesting. 42 years ago today, in 1984, know what President Ronald Reagan did? He signed the National Minimum Drinking Age Bill, raising the legal drinking age to 21. I think before that, it was 18, right? If you know, send me a text. Let me know. 301-695-9373. On the way, Clay Walker.
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3: 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We are under a code red air quality alert for today. We're going to have widespread smoke, sunshine, and highs in the low 90s. Smoke lingers overnight, lows down to 72. So tomorrow stays smoky with afternoon showers and thunderstorms. Highs near 91, but heat index values as high as 100. It's 89 degrees in Frederick and more free country from Clay Walker.

advice. If your phone gets really hot this summer, whatever you do, don't stick it in the fridge. Repair shops say a bunch of people are doing it lately, and it's not good. It creates condensation that can lead to corrosion and a broken phone. Not a good thing to do. Here's George Strait on the 40 Fun Center's 90s at Noon.

0: From 1998 on the 40 Fun Center's 90s at Noon, it is George Strait and True. Tomorrow, Andy Webb, he's really going to have all the fun. He's going to be at the grand opening of the 2026 Washington County Ag Expo in Boonesboro. 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There's going to be livestock showings, machinery and equipment displays, and so much fun for the entire family. This all takes place in Boonesboro from July 18th through the 25th.
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0: 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I went to another session to deal with some other problem foods, and I lost another 10 pounds. 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My friend went, and she lost 20 pounds in the first 2 months. So does Mark Patrick hypnosis work? Oh yeah, it works. 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Well, except maybe my husband. 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Makes me cry.
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find me in my wigwam. I'll be beating on my tom-tom, pull out the pipe and smoke you some. Hey, and pass it around, 'cause I'm an Indian outlaw. Half Cherokee and Choctaw, my baby, she's a Chippewa.

I bet Luke Bryan would want to win this free lunch Friday here at WFRE, where we give someone a chance to win a $50 gift card to an area restaurant, courtesy of Danielle Bender from Karis Realty. 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

0: Lainey Wilson and John Mayer, it's Diana Gibson, and get your favorite cup of tea together from Voila Specialties and other goodness. We've got some entertainment tea to spill, and we're going to start in Utah. Taylor Frankie Paul slammed former Secret Lies of Mormon Wives star Whitney for unfollowing her on Instagram. Taylor said she has always supported Whitney through past controversies, but never got the same in return from her. Prince Harry's reunion with his dad, King Charles, has improved their relationship, but his rift with Prince William remains unresolved. Sources are saying there's been no movement between the brothers and that they remain no contact while Harry and his family are visiting the UK. And Netflix is celebrating the 10th anniversary of Stranger Things with the release of the first season in the style of a VHS tape. And that's what's brewing in entertainment.
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2: Emma, I've got to admit, I'm walking a little bit taller these days.
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4: 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But yeah, you were right about J-Day and the Day Home Team. Happy now?
2: Happy? Emma, this is the highlight of my year. You always say, happy wife, happy life, right? But I think we've just proven that

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6: Now your forecast from the WFRE Trick Trucks and Cars Weather Center. We are under a code red air quality alert for today. It's going to be sunny with widespread smoke. Smoky conditions continue overnight, lows down to 72. So tomorrow we're facing more widespread smoke with afternoon showers and thunderstorms. Highs near 91, but heat index values as high as 100. It's 92 degrees in Frederick and more free country from Eric Church.

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In 2 months, it's going to be the Great Frederick Fair. And if you want to see who's performing, just go to our website, WFRE.com. We've got all the information there.

0: Luke Combs and Be By You. It's Diana Gibson. Something you never want by you is bed bugs. Oh yeah, I'm going there. Whenever I hear bed bugs, I start to itch and I start to look around to see if I can see any insects. But anyways, congratulations goes out to the Windy City. Once again, Chicago has topped Orkin's list of the U.S. cities with the most bed bugs. Here are some other cities in the top 10. Number one, Chicago. Number two, Los Angeles. Number three, Detroit. Number four, Cleveland. Number five, Indianapolis. Number six, Springfield, Illinois. Number seven, Washington, D.C. Number eight, Columbus, Ohio. Number nine, Pittsburgh. And number 10, Grand Rapids. So those are the top cities in the country with the most bed bugs. Now you can go ahead and scratch yourself. On the way, Parmalee.
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0: Stella Lefty on WFRE. Rumors circling around Nashville. She's dating Vincent Mason, and they make such a cute couple. Well, there's a Maryland animal shelter and celebrating after its longest resident dog was adopted following 7 years in its care. Such a sweet story. Kylo Jace's new owner spent several months building trust through regular visits and helping him to adjust to his future home before completing the adoption. Shelter staff say the long-awaited adoption was very emotional for everyone involved, and this happened at the SPCA of Anne Arundel County, and I'm so glad Kylo finally has his forever home. On the way, Thomas Rhett.
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0: Now you're your forecast from the WFRE Trick Trucks and Cars Weather Center. We are under a code red air quality alert for today. Sunny skies, widespread smoke, and it's keeping the air very unhealthy. Smoky conditions continue overnight with a low of 72. Then tomorrow, it brings more smoke and afternoon storms with a heat index value up to 100 degrees. Right now, it's 95 degrees in Frederick and more free country from Thomas Rhett.

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1: She said, I've seen you in here before.

happens again on Monday where someone's going to win a conventional oil change to the Lube Center. 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I'll give you all the details on how you can win. Here's

0: AJ and I both have lottery fever on National Lottery Day. Here's why. Mega Millions tonight worth $672 million. Powerball tomorrow worth $526 million. We both have gotten our tickets and we're hoping we win just like, you know, everybody else. But how cool would it be to win on National Lottery Day? The Mega Millions worth $672 million. Honestly, I wouldn't mind winning like $3 or $4 million. I don't have to win the whole thing. Just a couple mil would make me happy. I hope you stay safe the rest of the day. Relief comes tomorrow. We're going to get some showers and thunderstorms. And coming in after 3, it's AJ. And also on the way, Chris Jansen.
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Free Country 99.9 WFRE. Finally, Friday, and the weekend officially coming. That is fantastic news. I love that. Here's Hudson Westbrook. This is called Painted You Pretty on Free Country 99.9 WFRE.

0: That is Hudson Westbrook and Painted You Pretty here on Free Country 99.9 WFRE. What's going down? It's AJ, finally Friday and officially kicking off the weekend. So that is phenomenal. If you need something, let us know, and we will make it happen for you here on a Feel Good Friday. Got anything making you feel good, too? Let us know as we make our way into this fabulous weekend. Let's check the roads and the traffic. Let's see what's going on so far here. Your first look at it.
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2: 270 North, you're seeing light delays from Clarksburg to Urbana, but not too bad. 15, though, is slammed through Frederick City in both directions. 70 West, slow through 29, and as you're approaching Hollow Road. 70 East drags from Marriottsville Road to 29, and as you're approaching 695. 140, not too bad through Westminster right now, but 81, we got a lot of delays on the southbound side from Mogensville down to about Halfway Boulevard, and then 81 North, it drags through Waynesport. Heading over to Loudoun County, 9 and 287, packed through Wheatland. 9 West slows approaching Mechanicsville, and 15 North, it is a crawl from Battlefield all the way over the Point of Rocks Bridge. 340 West also slow as you're heading into Harper's Ferry. This is Drew with your WFRE traffic, which is sponsored by Jiffy Lube.
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0: That is South of Sanity from my buddy there, little Zach Top, man. He is so awesome, and he's looking forward to going back out on the road and doing some stuff. And also, maybe wants to star in a couple of TV shows. So we'll see if Zach Top can keep up all that and all the touring as well. Let's get to the roads and the traffic. Let's see what's going on so far here on your way home.
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2: 270 North, you're seeing light delays from Clarksburg to Urbana, but not too bad. 15, though, is slammed through Frederick City in both directions. 70 West, slow through 29, and as you're approaching Hollow Road. 70 East drags from Marriottsville Road to 29, and as you're approaching 695. 140, not too bad through Westminster right now, but 81, we got a lot of delays on the southbound side from Mogensville down to about Halfway Boulevard, and then 81 North, it drags through Waynesport. Heading over to Loudoun County, 9 and 287, packed through Wheatland. 9 West slows approaching Mechanicsville, and 15 North, it is a crawl from Battlefield all the way over the Point of Rocks Bridge. 340 West, also slow as you're heading into Harper's Ferry. 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

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What's going down? It's AJ. This is George Burge with Luke Bryan. And Ride, Ride, Ride is on 99.9 WFRE.

0: That is Luke Bryan along with George Burge and Ride here on Free Country 99.9 WFRE. Don't forget about Two Dozen Tuesday happening next week right here at the radio station. Super amazing. 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And on Tuesday, we'll be giving away another two dozen donuts. All you have to do is listen for Diana Gibson to share that magic keyword. Then you text it in and you become our next Two Dozen Tuesday winner right here. Thanks to Daisy Cakes Bakery and, of course, 99.9 WFRE.
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2: 270 North, we've got an accident at Watkins Mill Road. The right merge lane and shoulder are closed. You're also slow through the Clarksburg Lane drop as you're approaching Buckystown. 15's backed up in both directions through Frederick City. 70 West, slow through 29 and Ballinger Creek Pike. Also, as you're heading up southbound through 66 through the 40 split. 81 southbound really drags from Mogginsville down to Halfway Boulevard. 70 East, you're slow as you're approaching 29 and 695. 97 drags through 32 Hook Road and from 140 to Magna Way. 30 North gets jammed in Manchester. 340 packed in both directions as you're heading into Harper's Ferry from the east and westbound side. In Loudoun County, 9 and 287 slammed through Wheatland and 15 North. It crawls from Battlefield to Luckett's and from St. Clair Lane to the Point of Rocks Bridge. This is Drew with your WFRE traffic, which is brought to you by the Washington County Ag Expo and Fair.
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0: From the WFRE Trick Trucks and Cars Weather Center forecast for the rest of today, we got that smoke hanging around into tonight. Some areas of smoke and some chances of some thunderstorms later on tonight. Low down to 71. For tomorrow, showers likely, then some thunderstorms and a high near 89. Tomorrow night looks like it's going to be partly cloudy, maybe some thunderstorms, low down to 70. It is partly sunny and 88 right now, and this is Nate Smith.

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Hi to Trace, who's checking us out. Also got to say what's up to my buddy Brian and Melissa, who also are driving around here in downtown Frederick with a little John Morgan for you. This is called Kid Myself, 99.9 WFRE. Wee-wee.

0: That is John Morgan and Kid Myself here on Free Country 99.9 WFRE. What's up? It's AJ. And, man, tonight, the Morgan Wallen Show, people are just getting nuts about it, getting ready to go down and have a little bit of fun to see Morgan Wallen along with Brooks and Dunn. And then he's going to be on Saturday night with Ella Langley. Man, you talk about a heck of a show. Gosh, I love it. All right, if you're on the way down there, a lot of people calling up saying, hey, what's up? We've got some Luke Combs we'll play here in just a bit. Let's check your traffic and see what's going on so far here.
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2: 270 North, it's Dragon from 495 through Montrose, through 124 in Gaithersburg, and from Clarksburg to Hyattstown. 270 South is slow as you're going through Urbana down through Hyattstown. 15, you're backed up in both directions through Frederick City between Buckystown and 2670 West. Dragon through 29 and Ballinger Creek Pike. Also, as you're heading up southbound through 66 on your way towards Funkstown and Hagerstown. 81 southbound, slow from Mogensville down through Halfway Boulevard. 70 East jammed at 695. Things looking much better up in Westminster, but 30 north slow as you're getting into Manchester. 340, still slow in both directions as you're heading into Harper's Ferry. And in Loudoun County, 9 and 287 packed through Wheatland. 15 north crawls from Battlefield to Luckett's and from St. Clair Lane to the Point of Rocks Bridge. This is Drew with your WFRE traffic.
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0: That is Russell Dickerson. Happy to be here on Free Country 99.9 WFRE. It's a feel-good Friday. If you got anything making you feel good, we would love to hear from you here on the Work Release program. Got this from, who is this? Meredith in Woodsboro. I saw a teenager at Roy Rogers hold the door for an older couple, then help carry their tray. Tiny thing, but it made my whole day. Yeah, I like that. I love me some Roy Rogers. Don't get me wrong, but I also love that. Let's see. My son got his first paycheck and took me out for ice cream with his own money. I'm not saying I cried, but I did need some extra napkins, Alicia in Frederick. See, that's what Feel Good Fridays are all about. If you got anything making you feel good, let me know. I'd like to put it on the radio to make sure we have a great weekend here. Let's check your traffic and the roads and see what's going on so far here.
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2: 270 North, it's Dragon from 495 through Montrose, through 124 in Gaithersburg, and from Clarksburg to Hyattstown. 270 South is slow as you're going through Urbana down through Hyattstown. 15, you're backed up in both directions through Frederick City between Buckystown and 2670 West. Dragon through 29 and Ballinger Creek Pike. Also, as you're heading up southbound through 66 on your way towards Funkstown and Hagerstown. 81 southbound, slow from Mogginsville down through Halfway Boulevard. 70 east jammed at 695. Things looking much better up in Westminster, but 30 north slow as you're getting into Manchester. 340, still slow in both directions as you're heading into Harper's Ferry. And in Loudoun County, 9 and 287 packed through Wheatland. 15 north crawls from Battlefield to Luckett's and from St. Clair Lane to the Point of Rocks Bridge. 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

0: Country, 99.9 WFRE. That's Chris Jansen, me, and a beer. It's AJ on a feel-good Friday. Brandy, what is making you feel good? What is your little victory here today making you feel good?
1: Oh, my God. Good? It's a big victory.
0: Okay.
1: I just came back from a fabulous, fabulous trip. And honestly, that my suitcases sit for a couple of weeks before I unpacked. But for some reason, the house was still, you know, very clean when I got home. I unpacked everything, washed, stuff is hung back up and in the drawers. This is like never, ever, ever happened. And so it's a little victory. I think it's psycho behavior to unpack the moment you get back. But now I see it. It makes it all better. So, yay for me.
0: Yay for you. I love it. That's what Good Friday is all about. Could be something super small, like, unpacking, getting everything washed and clean and ready to go. Love that. All right, let's check the roads and the traffic. Let's see what's going on so far here on your way home.
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3: Things are calming down on the roads, but we do have an accident on 270 South causing some problems right around Middlebrook Road, so expect delays there. 270 North, slow through 124 and the Clarksburg Lane drop. 215, busy in both directions through Frederick City. 70 West drags through 29 and Ballinger Creek Pike. 81, you're seeing traffic in both directions between Williamsport and Mogginsville. 70 East jammed at 695. Westminster looking pretty good, and then 340 still crawling though as you're heading into Harper's Ferry. In Loudoun County, 9 and 287 busy through Wheatland. 9 West slows you're getting to Hillsboro. 15 North crawls from Battlefield to Lutkins. This is Drew with your WFRE traffic.
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0: Free Country, 99.9 WFRE. That is Thomas Rhett, along with Jordan Davis, Ain't a Bad Life. And that's why we love doing Feel Good Fridays, to make use of all the cool things that happen. They might be tiny, they might be small, but they make you feel good, and that's what we do for Feel Good Friday. Rich is in Myersville. What's up, Rich?
1: So I'm a divorced dad. I have custody of my children, and I have them this week, but this week they're at summer camp, so I'm 100% completely free.
0: Oh, all right. Well, see, so it kind of worked out in your favor there. You got a little...
1: Yeah, it's going to be nice, man. It's the little things that I miss. I love my kids, but yeah, this is going to be amazing. I can't wait.
0: it is the little things. Enjoy your free time. Have some fun there. And that's what Feel Good Friday is all about. It should be a great weekend. Love that. All right, let's check the roads and the traffic and see what's going on so far here in your area.
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3: Things are calming down on the roads, but we do have an accident on 270 South, causing some problems right around Middlebrook Road, so expect delays there. 270 North, slow through 124 and the Clarksburg Lane drop. 215, busy in both directions through Frederick City. 70 West drags through 29 and Ballinger Creek Pike. 81, you're seeing traffic in both directions between Williamsport and Mogginsville. 70 East jammed at 695. Westminster looking pretty good, and then 340 still crawling though as you're heading into Harper's Ferry. In Loudoun County, 9 and 287 busy through Wheatland. 9 West slows you're getting to Hillsboro. 15 North crawls from Battlefield to Lucas. This is Drew with your WFRE traffic.
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0: From the WFRE Trick Trucks and Cars Weather Center forecast for the rest of today. Well, we got that smoke hanging around. This mirror is making it kind of partly cloudy. Tonight looks like that smoke sticks around. Maybe a chance of some thunderstorms, low down to 71. For tomorrow, looks like we got some thunderstorms and a high near 89. Then tomorrow night, more thunderstorms, more showers likely, low down to 72. Cloudy and 88 right now. And this is Dustin Lynch.

0: Jason Aldean with John Morgan and friends like that here on Free Country 99.9 WFRE. It is a feel-good Friday, getting your weekend cooked off right. Love that. Let me see. A neighbor I barely know actually came over and brought me brownies. They moved in about 3 months ago, but we really haven't said anything, and they introduced themselves. Turns out we have a lot in common. Now, see, that is what I love. Let's see. This is from Becca in Middletown. I found a handwritten recipe card from my grandmother tucked inside an old cookbook. Felt like getting an email from heaven. Oh, that is, see, that is so sweet. This is why I love Feel Good Friday. Now, if you got something, let me know here. We would love to put yours all out over the radio so that everybody can feel good about it and get their weekend kicked off right. Let's take a look at the roads and the traffic. Let's see what's up so far.
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2: Things are calming down on the roads, but we do have an accident on 270 South, causing some problems right around Middlebrook Road, so expect delays there. 270 North, slow through 124 and the Clarksburg Lane drop. 15, busy in both directions through Frederick City. 70 West drags through 29 and Ballinger Creek Pike. 81, you're seeing traffic in both directions between Williamsport and Mogensville. 70 East jammed at 695. Westminster looking pretty good, and then 340 still crawling though as you're heading into Harper's Ferry. In Loudoun County, 9 and 287 busy through Wheatland. 9 West slows you're getting to Hillsboro. 15 North crawls from Battlefield to Lutkins. This is Drew with your WFRE traffic.
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0: Morgan Wallen's Don't We Hear on Free Country 99.9 WFRE. Morgan Wallen going to be live here probably just a bit. People on the way down to M&T Bank Stadium. He's got shows tonight and tomorrow night. Of course, tonight, Brooks and Dunn. Tomorrow night, you got Ella Langley. And we gave away tickets all week long to go see Morgan Wallen. So I am just so excited that all that is happening right here on 99.9 WFRE. Let's check the roads. Let's check the traffic. Let's see what's going on so far here.
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2: 270 North, still showing some brake lights through the Clarksburg lane drop. 270 South, still slow from Urbana down through Hyattstown. We do have an accident on 15th South at West 7th Street, pushing things back past 26. The right shoulder's closed. 15 North, slow from 70 to Rosemont. 70 West, slow through 29 and Ballinger Creek Pike. 70 East jammed at 695. We're also seeing delays on 140 through downtown Westminster. 81, busy in both directions between Halfway Boulevard and 144 in Hagerstown. And in Loudoun County, 9 and 287, packed through Wheatland, 9 West Slope approaching Hillsboro. 15 North, it's spotty stop and go from Raspberry Falls through Luckett's. This is Drew with your WFRE traffic.
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0: Josh Ross. Hate How You Look here on Free Country 99.9 WFRE. Andy Webb's going to be hanging out tomorrow from noon to 2 for opening day of the 2026 Washington County Ag Expo right here in Boonesboro. 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
2: 270 North still showing some brake lights through the Clarksburg lane drop. 270 South still slow from Urbana down through Hyattstown. We do have an accident on 15th South at West 7th Street, pushing things back past 26. The right shoulder's closed. 15 North slow from 70 to Rosemont. 70 West slow through 29 and Ballinger Creek Pike. 70 East jam at 695. We're also seeing delays on 140 through downtown Westminster. 81, busy in both directions between Halfway Boulevard and 144 in Hagerstown. And in Loudoun County, 9 and 287, packed through Wheatland, 9 West Slope approaching Hillsboro. 15 North, it's spotty stop and go from Raspberry Falls through Luckett's. This is Drew with your WFRE traffic.
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0: That is Jeannie Brown's Woman here on Free Country 99.9 WFRE. And our girl, Diana Gibson, the beautiful and talented, is going to be hanging out Sunday for the Celebrate Frederick's Summer Concert Series. Thanks to Smock Heating and Air and Antietam World Travel Service. She'll be live starting at 6 p.m. with Maryland Lottery scratch-offs, 4D Fun Center passes, and more. So make sure, before the sounds of this bluegrass fill the Baker Park Band Show, you get down there. Frank Sullivan and the Dirty Kitchen, starting at 7. You can bring a canned good instead of paying for your entry. 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It's going to be super good as you join Diana Gibson live down for the Summer Concert Series. Smock Heating and Air helping us out there, along with Antietam World Travel Service. And, of course, us here at 99.9 WFR.
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2: 270 North, still showing some brake lights through the Clarksburg lane drop. 270 South, still slow from Urbana down through Hyattstown. We do have an accident on 15 South at West 7th Street, pushing things back past 26. The right shoulder's closed. 15 North, slow from 70 to Rosemont. 70 West, slow through 29 and Ballinger Creek Pike. 70 East jammed at 695. We're also seeing delays on 140 through downtown Westminster. 81, busy in both directions between Halfway Boulevard and 144 in Hagerstown. And in Loudoun County, 9 and 287, packed through Wheatland, 9 West Slope approaching Hillsboro. 15 North, it's spotty stop and go from Raspberry Falls through Luckett's. This is Drew with your WFRE traffic.
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2: From the WFRA Trick Trucks and Cars Weather Center forecast for the rest of tonight, you got a chance of some showers and thunderstorms after 2, areas of smoke, increasing clouds, low down to 71. For tomorrow, chance of showers and thunderstorms, then showers possibly later on, high near 89. Then tomorrow night, some showers and some thunderstorms before 2 a.m., low down to 72. Partly cloudy, a little smoky around, and 88 right now with Jordan Davis.

0: That is Taylor Swift's I Knew It, I Knew You here on Free Country 99.9 WFRE. It's AJ out the door. Have yourself a fantastic rest of your Friday. The weekend officially here, and we're going to be having some fun. So make sure you catch us back on Monday morning right here. Andy and Emma, bright and early, getting your day started on 99.9 WFRE. Last look at the traffic. Let's see what's going on so far.
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2: 270 North still showing some brake lights through the Clarksburg lane drop. 270 South still slow from Urbana down through Hyattstown. We do have an accident on 15 South at West 7th Street, pushing things back past 26. The right shoulder's closed. 15 North slow from 70 to Rosemont. 70 West slow through 29 and Ballinger Creek Pike. 70 East jam at 695. We're also seeing delays on 140 through downtown Westminster. 81, busy in both directions between Halfway Boulevard and 144 in Hagerstown. And in Loudoun County, 9 and 287, packed through Wheatland, 9 West slope approaching Hillsboro. 15 North, it's spotty stop and go from Raspberry Falls through Luckett's. This is Drew with your WFRE traffic.
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0: John Morgan and Kid Myself on 99.9 WFRE. Well, happy Free Country Nights, and I hope you're ready for another summer weekend. Looks like Saturday might be a bit soggy, but Sunday's shaping up to be much nicer. So hopefully Mother Nature gives us at least one good day to get outside. So I want to know, what do you got planned this weekend? Are you heading to the beach? Are you taking off on that vacation? Hitting an amusement park? Going camping? Maybe a backyard cookout on the calendar. What do you got going on? I want to live vicarious through you tonight. This actually might be my last quiet weekend because my summer schedule gets completely off the rails starting next weekend. Remotes, events, my own vacation. So I want to know what's going on with you. Preview what you got going on. 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

Just got a text from Bryn over in Mount Airy, and she said her and her girlfriends are heading to Morgan Wallen on Saturday night. And I think we're all just hoping that those thunderstorms stay away so we can put on a great show. Have a great time, Bryn. Here's John Party, FRA.

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We awarded another Free Lunch Friday winner this afternoon of a $50 gift card to Dutch's Daughter. And that could be you next week. I'll tell you how after Luke Combs on WFRE.

0: BYU on 99.9 WFRE. Well, we got to send congratulations out to our latest Free Lunch Friday winner, Layla Armitage of Brunswick, Maryland. She just walked away with a $50 gift card to Dutch's daughter. I mean, how good does that get? Have you been there before? Have you been to their brunches? 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The food is awesome. Eating in the dungeon is amazing. 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